0: gente. That was Omara Butuondo. Tiene sabor. That was part of the Buena Vista Social Club. This particular album was released. Well, the song was from the third installment of the Buena Vista Social Club. And again, Omara Butuondo was the only female voice on the Buena Vista Social Club when they started the recordings in 1996. Noelito was lucky enough to see them perform at the Paramount Theater in Oakland, California, 1998. What a show. I mention it every time I play anybody from the Buena Vista Social Club. Mi gente, this is Azúcar con Noelito. It is a little after 6 o'clock. This is KJJI Radio, 97.3 FM, broadcasting en vivo. That means live for los who don't habla, mi gente. Broadcasting en vivo from the beautiful West Bench in Boise, Idaho. Mi gente. So we do a little thing on here. K-Chef, the coordinator of this station and the personality and the person that got this station going. When there's new DJs that come on, he likes to have them sit in with me. Tell me that name again.
1: Yuki Banks.
0: He likes to have them sit in with me. And one of the reasons is, I'm going to say it, I'm Tropico, aside from K-Chef, I'm Tropico's longest tenured DJ. So mi gente, we have, I have a guess. The name of the show?
1: Social Club.
0: Mi gente, sorry, that cafecito has got me very stupid. Mi gente, we have one of our newest programmers named Yuki Banks, and her show, what's the name of your show?
1: Thank you, Noelito, for introducing me there. My show is called Social Clubhouse.
0: Social Clubhouse, mi gente, this is another cool young DJ. Y habla español, mi gente. Yuki Banks. Nice to have you here. Welcome to Azúcar con Noelito.
1: Thank you so much, Noelito.
0: I'm sorry, but Noelito has a saying around here. Noelito is on one, and I'm probably on one or two today.
1: It's nothing bad with that.
0: Yeah, and I try to be cool with that cafecito, you know what I mean? Mm-hmm. Oyuki, just curious. You're young. You're here in Boise. How long have you been in Boise?
1: I've been in Boise for around 13 years already.
0: Wrong. Where are you originally from?
1: I'm from Chicago.
0: Wow.
1: I know.
0: Were you born there?
1: Yes, born and raised.
0: Very cool. Yes. Check this out. You see what happens here? Again, I ham it up here about, you know, we talk a lot about here. But speaking of Chicago, when we came from Cuba in 1970, we were sent to Gary, Indiana, mija.
1: Oh,
0: right,
1: man.
0: By Chicago. Noelito was in preschool with Janet Jackson. True story.
1: Wow.
0: Jefferson School. Janet Jackson and I are the same age. Anyway, just curious. Mija, ¿hablas español?
1: Sí, hablo español.
0: Dale. ¿Tu papá son mexicano?
1: Sí.
0: Are they in Chicago or are they here?
1: No. My dad's deceased and my mom's still here.
0: Sorry to hear that.
1: It's okay.
0: Perdóname.
1: No, you're fine.
0: I miss my parents more than I'm 60 years old. I miss my parents. And here's another thing. I need my parents more than ever. Hey. Don't you feel that sometimes?
1: Oh, yeah. I feel it all the time, Nolito, so.
0: I'm so sorry. Remember, we're Latinos, fine. Man. It hits home with us a little more, man. Yeah. So just curious, how did you get here with Noelito on Tropico FM? What brought you here?
1: You know what, Noelito? It just took for me to kind of interact with the station and stuff, and I got reached out to create this opportunity, you know what? And I took the opportunity, and here we are. I'm right here with you.
0: What were you doing with the station? Were you listening in? Were you sending things?
1: No, just kind of listening in, kind of interacting with the post and stuff.
0: Very cool. Right on. Well, welcome, Yuki Banks. What a cool name you got, man. Again, you know, I'm Noelito on here. This is Azúcar con Noelito. When I leave here, I'm somebody else.
1: Hey, don't worry. I am too.
0: It's so cool. Remember, Yuki, we are a big part of this community. We are a Latin-based station. We're a big part of this community. And you've been here 13 years, about the same time as I've been here. Right on. Where'd you go to high school?
1: I started off at Boise High. I ended up switching to a charter school and ended up graduating from there.
0: Very cool. So we're going to talk more about your music, more about the music that you're going to play on the next break. So you know how to read in Spanish and stuff? I sometimes have trouble with it, really. So this is an artist. The next artist is an artist that was part of the Buena Vista Social Club. And this is from his last recording. It's called The Definitive Collection. He was 93 years old when this was being recorded.
1: Wow.
0: What's his name?
1: Compay.
0: Dale.
1: Compay Segundo. Compay Segundo.
0: What's the name of the song?
1: Hey Caramba.
0: No.
1: Ay Caramba.
0: Ay Caramba. Oh. Mi gente, this is Compay Segundo from his last recordings, and a 93-year-old. Very cool to have Yuki Banks here, one of Tropico's newest programmers. Let's keep the music going, mi gente. This is Compay Segundo again. Vamos!

0: el único Ismael Rivera, mi gente. Sing the song. Déjala que siga. Déjala que suba. O déjalo que suba. You know, let him rise. Let him rise on his own. You know, leave that dude on his own. He'll get it going. Ahead of that, like I said earlier, that was the 94-year-old Compay Segundo with the song Ay Caramba from his last recording. It's called The Definitive Collection. Mi gente, we have one of Tropico's FM, Yuki Banks, joining us in her show. Yuki, mija, what's the name of your show again?
1: The Social Clubhouse.
0: Social Clubhouse. What days are going to be on?
1: It's a second and fourth Wednesdays. Second and fourth Wednesdays from 5 p.m. to 7 p.m.
0: There you go. Very, very good, mija. So that was Ismael Rivera. Ahead of that was Compay Segundo, which Yuki introduced. Wasn't that a cool song?
1: Yes, it was.
0: This is the thing. Now, Yuki's getting a little bit of a taste of what Noelito plays out here and stuff. So, Yuki, on your show, what's that name of that show again?
1: Social Clubhouse.
0: Social Clubhouse. Mija, yeah, kind of like the Buena Vista Social Club that played earlier. Anyway, speaking of that, on Social Clubhouse, Yuki, what brought you to the music? What music do you like? And what are we going to hear on Social Clubhouse?
1: I like very different varieties of music, you know, but the concept of my show is Chicago House, just because it's history, it's cultural freedom, right, and communities. But overall, I want to do Chicago House incorporated with other tunes like R&B, on piano, Latin hits, you know,
0: right,
1: anything from that mixture.
0: Very good. You know, all the big cities, like you said in Chicago, they have their own form,
1: yep,
0: right? I don't know, I'll be honest with you, Yuki, I don't know a lot about it. There's a guy, Gil, that does 208 West Side Sessions right before me. He knows a lot about it. He produces his own music.
1: Oh,
0: a lot,
1: right. Awesome.
0: But it's going to be different what you hear. What music was played in your house? Tell me what your parents like. I'm serious.
1: Well, I mean, honestly, my household was a very, I would say a lot of Latin, like a lot of corridos,
0: right,
1: a lot of cumbia, bachata, a lot of salsa, and merengue. Oh, I'm a big fan of merengue.
0: Oh, man, I should play, you know what? You're a big fan of merengue?
1: Uh-huh.
0: Have you ever heard my La Fe?
1: Sí.
0: Really?
1: Move.
0: Isn't it cool? You know what? I have a program today because I saw Malafé in San Jose in 1998.
1: Oh, really?
0: Oh, my God.
1: Wow.
0: He tore it up. My God.
1: Man.
0: Let's see where he's at, mija. Is he down the line? Where is it? Did you see it?
1: Yet.
0: Where is it? There it is. Well, that's going to be... Can you hang out for a while?
1: Yeah, yeah. Yeah, that's fine. Yeah, I'll hang out with you for a while.
0: Maybe I should play it now.
1: No, that's fine.
0: Again, we heard Ismael Rivera. And since it is very funny how I mentioned Malafé, and Yuki knows about it. He's actually Dominican. I forget his real name. Because he always, when he plays, right, he used to say it. He's a little younger than me, actually.
1: Okay.
0: Let's not go there. We're going to skip a few tunes. Just because she knew what I was talking about. Introduce him.
1: And this is Malafé with La Vaca.
0: Right here on Azúcar con Noelito. Vamos, gente.

0: Mi gente, Bobby Valentin with the song Tu Eres Mi Coco. He's saying coconut, but he actually, coco, like you're driving me crazy. Tu Eres Mi Coco. I said about 1971 or 72, that was actually released in 1967 on the Fania record label on an album called Bad Breath. Straight up, mi gente, that's how it was. And again, and we, ahead of that, Miguelito Cuní with Chapotín, and we have another song by Miguelito Cuní and Chapotín that I programmed, kind of by mistake, but I kept it on because I just like the song. Mi gente, again, we are joined with Yuki Banks. Yuki Banks is going to be one of Tropico's newest programmers. Yuki, I'm going to ask you again. Mm-hmm. When are you going to, so the Social Clubhouse, what days?
1: Second and fourth Wednesdays from 5 p.m. to 7 p.m.
0: Very cool. Have you started yet?
1: Yes, I actually had my show just last, I believe last Wednesday.
0: So were you weren't on this week?
1: Yeah, I think it was this week.
0: Oh, this week. And yeah. So you're on in 2 weeks?
1: Yes, I believe so, yes.
0: Very cool. And just, like again, we talked about, so when we played La Vaca, we got here and kind of danced a little. I got up and danced a little. It's okay that you did. Melito is in sandals today, man. It's that I had a week. I said it earlier. I had a freaking week.
1: Hey, that's still looking.
0: Yuki, do you like this music? A little different, huh?
1: Yes, I love everything from the rhythm to make me want to dance.
0: Right, very cool. Again, a lot of, you know, you said here, you mentioned merengue and stuff. The basis of merengue, sí. Cumbia, started mm-hmm. in Cuba. It started in the hills of Santiago, in the hills north of Santiago de Cuba, in about the mid-1840s. True story. So let's get back to your music. What artists do you like and what artists... Oh, by the way, are you a musician at all?
1: I was a long time ago, but I don't really consider myself a musician. But
0: if
1: I know how
0: to play.
1: You are. There you go. Well, violin.
0: Very cool. Very good. Do you sing?
1: Yeah, in my shower.
0: Nolito has got tinnitus in one ear and I'm tone deaf, so you know what? I don't even try it. I'm just curious. Tell me again, what music do you like? What artists do you like in cumbia and, you know, merengue and stuff? You know, like, you know, who you like? Play on your show?
1: Well, first, let me answer your question of what I like. Correct me if I'm wrong. I want to say cumbia, Celso Piña, or something around those lines. I could have it. I'm probably botching it, but something like, I think Celso Piña. Am I saying it correct?
0: Mm-hmm.
1: See, him. His music, oh my goodness. I put that on and I'm here dancing. We can dance all night long.
0: Very cool. And so you had done one show. What did you play on your show?
1: For my first show, I know it's house music, but I wanted to incorporate a lot of piano, a lot of Afro house for my first show, you know, just to see.
0: Your show sound, you could go a lot of different avenues on
1: your
0: show, right?
1: Yes,
0: again,
1: of course
0: you
1: can.
0: I'm not up on it, Yuki, on the house. Like, you know, you should talk to Gil, too. Well, we'll be listening in. The dancing part.
1: Mm-hmm.
0: The dancing part, doesn't all this music, right?
1: Mm-hmm.
0: You know, you being Latina, Yuki's Mexicana,
1: Nolito
0: Cubano. She feels the vibe here, man. She came in and said, man, the energy of this music, the energy of Nolito. Of course, I just had a cafecito.
1: Hey, that's what keeps the energy going, right?
0: Yes, yes. Just curious, so I mentioned K-Chef and Kyle here a lot. Mm-hmm. How did you meet Kyle?
1: You know what? I still have to yet to meet Kyle.
0: You haven't met Kyle?
1: No.
0: What do you mean?
1: He actually ended up leaving.
0: Right.
1: Yeah, so I haven't gotten the opportunity to actually
0: but
1: you've
0: you met him through...
1: Oh,
0: yes. You communicated with him.
1: Exactly, yeah. He kind of just reached out, and then the rest is history.
0: Very cool. Very cool. All right. Here we go. I want you to introduce the next song. This is an artist that I play a lot, and I'm going to play him a lot. This is the first song I play. About every 2 or 3 months, I play it because I just like it. I just really dig it. So Yuki introduced this man.
1: Johnny Colon and Orchestra. Canayon.
0: Canayon released on the Fania record on the Fania record label on his absolute masterpiece of an album called Boogaloo Blues. Mija, this is the Boogaloo sound that came out of New York from mostly Puerto Ricans in the mid 1960s. Vamos,
1: nice.
0: Yuki, enjoy. I love this type. I love this music. It's called the Boogaloo.
1: Vamos.
0: Thank you.

0: Ganayong!
1: Ganayong, the one and only Johnny Colon and his orchestra on that, again, on that masterpiece of an album, called Boogaloo Blues, 1967. The reason I stopped after this song, because I wanted Yuki to share something here. Yuki, tell me again. I didn't realize this. when you said you were Mexicana, uh-huh. Where's your father from?
2: Aguada, Puerto Rico.
1: Dale, mija, Boricua. I knew you flowed right into this music.
2: Yeah.
1: Not everybody that knows this music, you know what that is? That's your Boricua. Johnny Colon was born in mm-hmm. New York, but those yeah. they're very high and they're very mm-hmm. proud of their Puerto Rican heritage. What you just heard, that was the Boogaloo sound, and you knew about Johnny Colon. Say that. I want to hear this.
2: Well, I knew Johnny Colon just because my dad, you know, he would play him or whatnot growing up. That's how I could do the reference.
1: He's a big player. He was a big player on the Fania record label, Yuki. Yeah. He started the East Harlem School of Music to help local kids get out, you know, get away from the drugs, get away from the booze, get away from the crack and all that.
2: Wow.
1: And it helped.
2: So inspirational.
1: And that school is still in operation today. I think they renamed it somehow. Maybe not. Very cool. Mi gente, we're going to get back into the music. We're going to have probably one more session with Yuki, Tropico FM's newest programmer. Mi gente, here we go again. Here's another by Miguelito Cuní. What's the name of the song, Yuki?
2: Oye el Carbonero.
1: Say it again, louder.
2: Oye el Carbonero.
1: Vamos.

0: Yes, mi gente, that is Típica 73 con la canción Yo No Camino Más, I'm Not Gonna Walk Anymore, and that's featuring Jose Alberto on lead vocals. Jose Alberto had a nickname, they called him El Canario, the Canary. Very, very cool. Hey, so again, mi gente, what we're doing, what we've done at Tropico FM a few times is the newest programmers come in and they sit in with Noelito and they get a feel for my craziness, mi gente. Sitting in with me, as I've been saying, is Yuki Banks, and she's got a cool show called, what's it called, Yuki? Tell us.
1: It's called Social Clubhouse.
0: Social Clubhouse, every other Wednesday, 5 o'clock, 5 p.m. So Yuki, I'm curious, what did you play on your first show? And, you know, describe what you want to play. And again, this is Tropico FM. We have the freedom to play what we want.
1: Well, my first show, I ended up playing Afro House, a little bit of mix of piano. I incorporated a little bit of house in there, too, just to have a little mixed variety or whatnot for the listeners. One of my favorite songs off that, one of this past playlist, was it's a song called Wakuka by Avion and Sophia Nazao. I love Sophia's voice. Oh, my goodness. You guys should definitely check it out. And the music I'm trying to incorporate in this show, obviously, is going to be Chicago House with a little bit of... Gonna add my little Razzle Latin flavor.
0: Very good. Yeah. So, like you mentioned, the piano and the horns and stuff like that. This is what you're hearing now.
1: Mm-hmm.
0: See the evolution of the stuff. This music.
1: Yes.
0: Some people, when I started the show, my friend Amy was surprised. She goes, "I didn't realize this music had so much piano in it." Very cool. And you know, jazz is considered the only art form that started in this country back. And they say 1900s. Jazz was starting playing a little after the Civil War in the late 1860s and 1870s, and it became popular in the 1880s and 1890s. It reached Cuba with American musicians going to Cuba in the early 1890s. And they had two things. So when those American artists and jazz players went to Cuba, they noticed that the Cuban music was very similar, but they had one difference. Instead of a banjo, the Cubans had a horn section and they had percussion. Where at the time, jazz had no percussion. They just had piano, horns, and instead of a guitar, they had a banjo.
1: Uh-huh.
0: Isn't that cool? I mean, and look at where it has evolved. Mija, welcome to Tropico FM. I want you to introduce this next song. The artist is Eddie Palmieri. Eddie Palmieri is un Puerto Riqueño like your father. Eddie Palmieri was the classic piano player. He became one of Fania's biggest composers. When you hear Eddie Palmieri's music, it is his original music. Mija, what's the name of the song?
1: The name of the song is Café.
0: Café, hell yeah. And that is featuring Ismael Quintana on lead vocals. Mija, hang out one more time because I want you to hear the next song and then you can cut out because the next song is a jamming song. All
1: perfect.
0: Right, mi gente, and I'm going to introduce the song after this. This is a 6-minute song. Mi gente, like Yuki said, Café. What's the name of the artist?
1: Eddie Palmieri.
0: Vamos, the legend, Eddie Palmieri on Tropico FM. Dale!

0: one and only pianist extraordinaire, Eddie Palmieri, with the classic Café. And mi gente, we all know Nonito loves his café and cafecito. And that was Ismael Quintana on lead vocals. Mi gente, joining me, this has been a pleasure having you here. This is Yuki Banks. Yuki, I want you to say it. Say it loud. What's the name of that show, mija?
1: Social Clubhouse.
0: Social Clubhouse. What days?
1: Second and fourth Wednesdays at 5 p.m.
0: Isn't it? Do you see the kind of, when you were saying Chicago house music and the piano mm-hmm. and the horns, you see yes. where it kind of starts mm-hmm. in a way? Isn't this cool?
1: Yep.
0: This is, you know, this is, a lot of it is Puerto Riqueño.
1: Mm-hmm.
0: You know, Puerto Rican music, Puerto Rican artists that started this sound, that yep. boogaloo sound. Mm-hmm. It was great having you here, mija. We look
1: yeah,
0: forward. I look forward
1: thank
0: to
1: you.
0: Seeing you again, and keep it up, and check in on Noelito every now and then. Mija, before we go, I want you to introduce this next song. What's the name of this song?
1: This is Ricky Chi with Joey Pastrana in his orquesta.
0: Yes, this goes back to about 1967 on the Fania record label. Mija, we'll see you down the road.
1: Thank you so much for having me, Noelito.
0: Gracias, mija. Dale, Joey Pastrana on Tropico FM. Ricky Chi.

Michael when I was 17 years old at the LA Sports Arena. Mi gente, it's not even there anymore. That's what, yeah, man. Ahead of that was Roberto Ruena y su Apollo Sound that came out again out of Spanish Harlem. The song was Tu Loco, Yo Tranquilo. You're crazy and I'm calm. That's the name of the song, Tu Loco y Yo Tranquilo. Which in my case, it's the opposite. I'm loco. We started off that three-song set with the Alegre All-Stars and the song simply known as Manteca, mi gente. Let's keep it going, mi gente. Check it out. It's already 7:30. Wow. Wow, time flies. That was really cool interviewing Tropico's newest programmer, Yuki, and her song, Socio. Oh, my God. So the Socio Clubhouse. Every other Wednesday, mi gente. Let's keep it going, con Cubano. This is Marvin Santiago, Fuego a la Jicotea.

early 70s. Larry Harlow, I mention him a lot. Pianist extraordinaire, Jewish kid from New York, grew up as a teenager going to the Tropicana as he was getting his piano lessons. And then le dio la fiebre. The fever got to him and he became un salsero and pianist extraordinaire. He's got a great connection to the Fania record label because he produced. Not only was he recording for them, but he actually produced a lot of the albums between 1967 and 1976. Larry Harlow with the Frankie Dante Orquesta Flamboyant on Tropical FM. Mi gente, let's keep it going, and we're going to call in the spirits of my Cuban ancestors with Celina Reutilio. This is a song Celina Gonzalez wrote in 1949. This is the actual original.

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Now imagine the faces you would make.

All right, yo, we about to go into this next song, you know what I'm saying? Entitled Oxygen. And a lot of times, man, you go through a period in your life, you know, or it could be through a day in your life, you know, at times you feel like you can't breathe. 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

0: 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This is DJ Jazzy J. I am back with my show, The Great Lakes Nostalgia, but this time with a little spin, a little update, some changes. This time it's going to be The Great Lakes Greetings, and we are no longer just going to be playing older music. We're going to be playing newer stuff, all of it, no limits. And we are gonna be introducing some guests, some interviews, things like that. People in the refugee community here in Boise and the Treasure Valley. And speaking of guests, we do have a guest today. Do you wanna introduce yourself?
1: Oh, yes. Hey, good morning. How are you guys? My name is Samuel. I'm just happy to be here. Yeah, let's just enjoy the music. Yeah.
0: Yeah, and one more thing, we're gonna be, you know, speaking some Kenya English. We're gonna be mixing all languages. You know, we wanna be comfortable. This is a show for the people, and the people said amen. So we've been listening to some gospel music too. Start things off right. It is a Sunday after all.
1: Yeah.
0: Today, though, the agenda is we are going to pretend that it's August 1st. Show Yanuza ya King James.
1: Oh, it was the name of it.
0: Like nyina yarari
1: kumurika ibintu. Oh, it's like 30. Is it 20 years?
0: Yeah, I think it's 20 years.
1: Yeah.
0: So we are, today is dedicated to our King James Ruhumuriza.
1: Yeah, the guy from Rwanda.
0: The goat, the one in.
1: I think he's the goat.
0: He is.
1: Mm-hmm.
0: Yeah. You know? And I've been hip to him since I was like this little young.
1: Eight years. Oh, wow.
0: Because actually, because he came out around like 2008, 2007. And so, I must have been like 7, 8, like second, third grade.
1: Yeah, that's true.
0: Yeah.
1: And you know, the other thing is he has like a lot of music.
0: He does.
1: He has like, is it like 1,000 of them?
0: I actually don't know. But what's your favorite song of him that we can start with?
1: My favorite song is the one with Twatu Guchuranga. It's a gospel.
0: Manandagukunda.
1: Yes, Manandagukunda.
0: And then.
1: Yeah, and then the other one is the one. Kwibuka amazina.
0: It's okay. Rekaduchine buhoro buhoro. Do you know this?
1: Ah, buhoro buhoro. It's sounding a bit.

0: Yeah. Oh, yeah. My God. Our mics were not up this whole time. Let's redo that. You are still tuned in into KJJI 97.3 Tropical FM. It is DJ Jazzy J back in the house with my guest.
1: Samuel, what's up?
0: What's up? Okay. So, to continue with Quick King James, you wish you would have been at the concert?
1: Yes. Yes. I wish. I don't know if he's going to make another concert, but... Now, Kurindi show, Nzabandi.
0: Samuel, you told me you were not even a big fan of him.
1: I am.
0: You are?
1: I am. I am a big fan of King James. Like, I just call him King.
0: Yeah.
1: Right? Like, they put the other names James, but I'm like, okay, he's the king because I think he is the gold. Yeah. He is the gold. Yeah.
0: You're saying he has proven himself for 20 years. It's not
1: 2 days like, a show.
0: Yeah, 2 days show. A lot of people, they come, they go, they're like, you know,
1: one right.
0: Wonders, but he's been consistently putting out really great things.
1: 20 years.
0: Then I said, to give the King James Kundinichi, you know, see the Kwaru Muhanga, Kandi, Yamine Kandi.
1: Well, I think he. Chera, Natanya Kumukunda Chera. Back in the days, like 12 years ago, they had like a like PGGS. It's like it was like why so
0: the Guma Guma Superstars is I don't think it's still.
1: It was the best art.
0: Mm-hmm.
1: Yeah.
0: It was like a it's kind of like America's Got Talent, but for people who are already kind of like established. Mainstream artists in Rwanda, they compete. It takes a while. I don't know. It takes like a few weeks, maybe.
1: Yeah, yeah.
0: And then at the end, the winner emerges, and they get, you know, some rewards and also that fame and renown meant. So yeah, and Niwewa, he got it in 2012. Yeah.
1: Yeah, yeah. So nichi jina tanje kumukunda. Nagwe rafite like music yiwe nagwe ari urukundo. Yakoraga nyine all the kind of music. Yeah, yeah.
0: King James, he's always been a lover boy.
1: I mean he is, but chera nyine yashiraga mu like ari nyine ndimba afite kukwiha para do you know like para
0: yeah, okay.
1: I like this song.
0: Yeah, no, like he's definitely he sings about heartbreak, he sings about all the full experience of love, romantic love.
1: Right.
0: And he does, you know, sing some gospel songs.
1: He does.
0: And he sings, yeah, he has like sad songs, he has happy songs, and he made some party bangers too back in the day.
1: That's why I said,
0: you know,
1: he
0: is very versatile. Yeah. Mm-hmm.
1: Right.
0: So, all right, let's play some, what do we call this? Let's take a little break from the music, and then we're gonna come back.
1: Yep.
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0: KJJI 97.3 Tropical FM, still in the studio. It is DJ Jazzy J with my beautiful guest here,
1: Samuel. Yeah. What's up?
0: We're having a time.
1: Yeah, good times here. Yeah. We just want a positive vibe. Yes. Yeah, we hope you guys enjoying the music. We know you guys, you might know. Hearing what these guys are saying, but you know, just positive vibe, just vibe it and the vibe it. It's a weekend.
0: Positive vibes, yes, only, baby. Sir. Okay, what do you want to hear next from our King James?
1: Our King James, ooh, he has a lot of songs. Honestly, yeah. I can't just say specifically this song, but yeah, let's just
0: okay,
1: what do you think of it?
0: Oh,
1: let's party.
0: Let's party.
1: It's a weekend.
0: Oh, my God. I know. All right. What we got there? Party song from King James with Jay Pauly.
1: Oh, yeah. I was going to say that. Yeah. Yeah, let's see. Oh, anyways, rest in peace to the king. Yeah.
0: London Hip Hop King.
1: Yeah, he is the king. I agree. Yeah.
0: We love you, Jay. Yeah. Continue to rest in power and swag.
1: Chahi.
0: Go with Chahi by King
1: James. All right, let's go. With we hope you guys.

0: KJJI 97.3 Tropical FM. It is still DJ Jazzy J in the house.
1: With Samuel, what's up?
0: Yeah. So my show is back.

0: that topics that are relevant to our community here in the Treasure Valley as refugees, people who are formerly refugees, you know, faith, politics, all of it, entertainment. Okay, if you are just tuning in, uyu munsi kuri agenda njyewe na Samu, we are pretending that today is August 1st,
1: right,
0: and that King James is, you know, putting on his, doing his big one,
1: right,
0: celebrating the 20,
1: the 20 years,
0: years being in the,
1: in the music,
0: music industry, right? So because we, for many reasons, we couldn't be there in person in Kigali.
1: Boise, Idaho.
0: So yeah, we are live on KJJI 97.3 FM. If you want to, you know, turn us on in your cars, or just go on Google, search tropical.fm, and you can hear us live anywhere, anywhere in the world. How cool is that, Sam?
1: It is, it's a cool, like I didn't know that everybody can hear us like from anywhere in the world.
0: Yes.
1: So I was like, okay, I'm gonna post this on my Instagram post.
0: So that
1: everybody can, you know, like have a positive vibe.
0: Tune in,
1: yes sir,
0: positive vibes that we got going on. Yeah, so Tropical is the coolest, the hottest community radio in the Treasure Valley here in Boise, Idaho.
1: I didn't know,
0: and
1: honestly.
0: Yeah,
1: I was just surprised. Like, I didn't know Tropical FM
0: existed.
1: But I gotta tell the people, you gotta listen to Tropical FM.
0: And this
1: Come
0: is
1: on.
0: Strictly volunteer led. And, you know, we have some cool people, underwriters. They help us keep the lights on. But, so yeah, we just do it for the love of the game.
1: Right.
0: And we want all of you guys to join us. So far, twatching ndirimbo like party bangers from King James, twatching some love songs, twahere no kwimana some gospel songs, ubu urumva ushaka iyihe ndirimbo. Iyihe ndirimbo iri ku.
1: You got to choose. Yeah.
0: Okay, njenge kugukinira ye baba we.
1: Yeah. Oh yeah, I like that one. Yeah, let's go.
0: Yeah, let's do it.

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0: And the Samuel right here. What's up?
1: So we have been listening to King James. We are fully having a concert here, by the way. Just, you know, helping our friend, our the GOAT of Rundin Music, celebrate all of the 20 years that he's been in the Rundin Music industry. So right now we're just going to take a little break from the music, and then we're going to be right back. So don't go away.
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0: Samuel right here. What's up?
1: And you are listening to the Great Lakes Nostalgia. If you're just tuning in, we are having a little King James concert in here, and it is lit. Okay, what do you think? Like, Jaemundindin was the old school Kuruta, you know, like new school. Like, what's your take on that?
0: I would say Jaemundindin was Zachira, because like the music right now is kujendanyine zizitao mwimerere nyine niko nyine bitekereza. Yeah, so and the lyrics,
1: yeah,
0: zindirimbo zizitandukanye ubu ngubu, everybody is like, okay, da churanga ndandika ibyo mbonye, and I think, you know, music ya kera iri perfect
1: kurusha ibyo ngo. Right, what I said, like, really guterwa ni igikoreki muziki nyarwanda muri Wenda specifically, kubera iki uri kubona uri guta umwimerere waho, kubera iki uri kubona abantu bari gupfa kwiyandikira ibyo bashatse. Is it like quick fame? They want quick fame, or ntabwo bakibyitayeho? Give us your analysis.
0: I mean, I would think everybody uri kujya into the music right now, they want a quick fame, because they like, okay, what's on the market? Nibiki biri ku isoko, nibiki twahereza abantu kugira ngo nyine like right now, like every London people, they don't like the music anymore. Like, there's a guy called G-Tough. Do you know G-Tough?
1: G-Tough,
0: yeah.
1: No, who's that?
0: He makes like the worst music I've ever heard. I'm being honest. Right, and there's the other guy, they just like coming, and then when they make music, it just went viral.
1: It goes viral.
0: Yeah, it goes viral.
1: It dies off as quickly.
0: Right. And it's not a quality music.
1: It sounds to me like there's a formula, and everybody's just following this formula. And, you know, and it's like, what's going to trend online, on social media.
0: Right.
1: Like King James, social media, it wasn't.
0: No, they had enough social media.
1: Yeah, it was not there, so they took their time, they really wrote, and maybe they had teams of people, bakandika bose hamwe bagafatanya bakaduhereza ibintu by'umwimerere. And I think too, kandi we can't just blame the artist, you know, it's the world that they're living in, and they gotta eat too, we have to remember.
0: Right.
1: So yeah, birababaje. This is what capitalism does to us. But anyway, reka tureke kutamo too much muri mood, itaza kuba dampened. We are back with another, like, really old song. Indirimbo sinziwizi nzakubona ryari,
0: ndayibuka. I do,
1: yeah.
0: Wari ugafite actually?
1: No, mama yari agafite.
0: All right.
1: Yeah, so, enjoy nzakubona ryari. King James,
0: let's do it, guys.
1: Why are you here? Turashaka kukubona. Bebe, okay.
0: See you in a bit.
1: 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Tune in and tell your people to tell their people we're having a good time, honey.
0: So yes, come sir. And join us.

0: 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DJ Jazzy J in the house with my friend Sam.
1: What's up? We're still here. We ain't going nowhere.
0: It's basically a long distance relationship. So the guy is like, when am I gonna see you? You know, like, right. All we ever do is talk on the phone. And I don't think they had ever met before. They met, like, online or whatever.
1: They might know each other, but, you know, just long distance.
0: Long distance. Yeah. So, weho your opinion on long distance relationships? Would you ever be in one? Why and why not?
1: I mean, I think jena gunabo muri long distance relationship because it bitwara nyine igihe, you know, and we ntekereza ko nyine muri in my opinion nta hantu nyine turimo turaje, right? Ndi hano and you uri kure uri kubyumva, so you kandi nyine nje numva ko love is just, you know, igihe uri kumwe n'umuntu wawe iyo byagiye kure. Rero I don't think that ibyo bintu nabikora njyewe.
0: Come on, Sam. You don't like a little, you know, staying late on the phone with your boo in another state.
1: I mean, I do actually. I do. Yeah. 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
0: None se tubwire, like, niki umuntu aba ari kumisinga ugereranyije n'umuntu uri mu rukundo n'umuntu bari ahantu hamwe bashobora kubonana anytime versus umuntu nyine bari.
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0: Okay, I think you've made your case, my friend.
1: What do you think of it?
0: What do I think of it? I'm in the same boat as you. I don't long distance.
1: All right.
0: Because I think it's just, it gives you this false sense of intimacy. Mm-hmm. You know, you think you know this person. But it's very curated, right? Because on the phone, you can be whoever you want. When you're
1: right.
0: In person with somebody, even when they try to hide who they are, you can still see it. You can see it in the body language, you
1: right.
0: know.
1: Mm-hmm.
0: I don't know, but we've seen amakuru yuwari we ntago buri kubaza abandi aho babana ngo oh uyu muntu twara gute na muntu uri buze kukujya mu matwi ngo twamubonye hanaha,
1: right?
0: You know what I mean? So yeah, unfortunately, guys.
1: Nah. I mean,
0: up with your long distance.
1: actually, na nigeze kugira umwe.
0: Yeah.
1: And then, ariko nyine tubivamo nyine like a month. Ariko nyine twabiganiye ndambwira ati nago nabishobora. 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Yeah, kuko nambwira ati nah, I don't wanna. 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
0: Reka nkubaze ikibazo. 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
1: Easy. 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
0: And then
1: ukamwandikira cyangwa ukamuhamagara ukamubwira ati hey, tukatubirangize. And then that's it. Ariko iyo muri kumwe, ni nambarizamo.
0: You're so cold, dude. Okay, next, tugiye kumva umugisha.
1: Umugisha,
0: it's a blessing.
1: It's a blessing,
0: yeah.
1: And then we wish you guys blessings.
0: We wish you guys so much blessings.
1: Yes, sir.
0: So much blessings for listening to KJJI 97.3 Tropical FM with your girl DJ Jazzy.
1: Yeah.
0: Back in the studio, on the air. So look out for the Great Lakes Nostalgia every first Sunday and every third Sunday from 10 a.m. to 12 p.m.

0: 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It is still me, DJ Jazzy J, in the house.
1: And Samia.
0: We're having so much fun. Okay, so the last two songs we played, Yari Warakoze and Nana Mukundaga. Warakoze is basically King James' thank you song to his fans. Yeah. And I remember this song. This song probably came out in like 2009, maybe 2010.
1: Oh, you still remember?
0: Yeah, I do remember. Yeah. And I think it is one of the songs that made me so endeared to him, because I was like, wow, he's so appreciative. Like, he's so cool that, you know, a lot of people don't take the time to thank
1: to appreciate the fans.
0: Yeah, appreciate the fans.
1: Yeah.
0: And so in that same breath, or in this lane of just being thankful and whatnot, thank you for, you know, accepting my invitation today. Wajekare, it was so early.
1: I mean, thank you for having me.
0: Yeah,
1: look, I've no, I didn't expect COVID as a funny, so I'm just like, look,
0: yeah, time
1: because,
0: goes by,
1: yeah,
0: you're having so much
1: so
0: time.
1: Thanks for having me, appreciate you.
0: Of course,
1: yeah,
0: of course, likewise. And then Nara Mukundaga is like the story of James saying how he used to have a crush on this girl,
1: like in high school,
0: yeah, in high school, and he would like write love letters and all that, but the girl would just like hate him the more he expressed his crush, or
1: right,
0: you know, like him liking her. And so yeah, ne gutekereza like iyo fenomene ni ibaho cyane, sinzi impamvu.
1: I mean, it does look like in Rwanda,
0: mm-hmm,
1: there's this thing they call like the boarding schools.
0: Mm-hmm.
1: And, like this, it's like the schools you go and then you just spend like and you spend like 3 months there.
0: Mm-hmm.
1: So you buy the thing is, you know, when acting, you never know boss. So this guy, yeah, yakunze umuntu. And he will go. Now we're after him. Wait, are you going to tell him what to do? Look, do you see him? You feel him? And he will go. Muri cantine. It's like, you know, muri. Yes, yes. Kujira ngo nyine amwerekati, you know, yurukunde banje ndumusirimo. So yeah, ibintu bintu byagiye bitubabimbaho cyane.
0: Okay. 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
0: Nuko yari ki abakobwa benshi iyo muhungu amweretse ko amukunda, ahubwo bihita bimubera nkaho bimutije imbaraga zo kwanga uwo muhungu. 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
0: So much for asking. I thought you would never ask.
1: Mm-hmm.
0: I think like the reason why we tend to just like kugira umushiha abahungu baba badukunze, nuko like you never really know their intentions, you know. You're like, does he really like me for me,
1: mm-hmm,
0: or does he like me like, you know, for my body or whatever, like hari kindi kintu kihuse ashaka kumuraho cyangwa uyu numuntu nakwizera ko yamfasha. You know, this is somebody we can grow together, like
1: right,
0: spiritually,
1: mm-hmm,
0: emotionally,
1: right?
0: Or like, do they just want something quick and
1: leave
0: and quit it?
1: Yeah.
0: And then harihuchi, you know, unfortunately, you know, part of living in the like under the patriarchal system, like global system,
1: mm-hmm,
0: is we men themselves batubwira ko abahungu cyangwa abagabo, they're gonna ruin us, they're gonna defile us, you know. So tuba turi nko kwihagararaho.
1: Right, you mean like the environment?
0: No, I'm like nko mu mutwe nyine,
1: but
0: like, oh, ngo niba utari isugi ngo nyine ngo ubwo ngo agaciro kawe katakaye.
1: Right.
0: So tuka associating ayuko uyu muhungu arashaka kuza kunyambura agaciro.
1: Right.
0: So nk'abakobwa nyine wenda baba bararezwe mu buryo runaka, aba yihagazeho nyine ari kuvuga ati umuhungu umwe cyangwa umugabo umwe ni uzansindira.
1: Right.
0: Anshake tube umugabo n'umugore. And then yeah, it's just kind of like in our culture, like dating is not really like so with the new generation, it's normal. But before, it used to just be like you're gonna live your life, and then when you are like marrying age, somebody is gonna come and court you, and they're gonna go through your family and your parents, and then next thing you know, there's a wedding. Alright, but so do sigaranye om like 15, 16, 18 minutes left.
1: Yeah.
0: I'm so bad at that.
1: Yeah.
0: So Kiva next.
1: Can we play that one Ichirezi? Because it's brand new and you know
0: I think you know that one. Yeah, it goes well time. With what we were just talking about.
1: Yeah, actually. Yeah.
0: Okay. You're so poetic.
1: Let's do it.

0: 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DJ Jazzy J in the house with
1: Sammy, what's up?
0: Hey, Sammy over here having so much fun with me. We are reenacting King Jem's 20th anniversary, you know, like
1: turimo turacelebrate his music.
0: Music Nyarwanda. And so we played kind of like we were all over the place. We had some party bangers and we had a lot of like features with other well-known, well-loved Rwandan artists. We played some sad songs in
1: Yiturangije.
0: Very sad.
1: I was about to cry, honestly.
0: Yeah.
1: I'm not emotional. Mm-hmm. Yeah, but this one, yeah.
0: To get it, tell us why that one makes you emotional.
1: It's not especially personal.
0: Yeah.
1: Yes. No. Ariko iyo bataragikoze nyine byarambaye ngo nari umuhereza igitekerezo.
0: I have been loving too, like how you know, like his peers and some of the newer artists and in the scene in Rwanda, they're paying tribute to him. But gusubira mu ndirimbo ze,
1: right? Yeah, that's good.
0: Yeah.
1: I mean, everybody likes him. This guy,
0: this guy, he's so cool. He's just a chill guy.
1: Right, I agree.
0: You know, and I love how kunataja he doesn't box himself. Oh, I'm too old. Blah blah blah.
1: No,
0: he's with the new people, with the new kids. Ariko batera kuraje. Ariko I'm a collabo with them, and so anyway, I love.
1: Right, actually, he has a brand new song. Upcoming artist.
0: Yeah, exactly.
1: And
0: then like one upcoming, up and coming artist, and like female girl artist in Rwanda. Yeah. She's pretty good. She's pretty nice.
1: Zuba Ray. Yeah, she's nice.
0: Like a remix or cover of this song that we just finished listening to.
1: Yeah.
0: If you ever want to give it a try. And Rider Man too. I'm like, what? You know, like muri hip hop agerayo muri R&B. He's the king of like Rider
1: Man. Hari agera bikubise Rider Man for real. Yeah.
0: Ni ndirimbo baravuze ngo dukine next.
1: Oh, he yakoranye indirimbo Guri na Kayobe. What is it? Bayita Akayobe. Search it. Yeah.
0: Okay,
1: it's good. Nyine ni Akayobe.
0: This
1: Do you? It's good, yeah.
0: Okay.
1: Yeah. His name is Manikiani. Yeah.
0: Okay, indirimbo tuituye. Abantu bose bahoze bari kutwumva from the beginning. Ubu ngubu we have 7 more minutes before the show is over. Tubashimiye twivuye inyuma, and we thank our underwriters too. And soon, actually, Sam, we're gonna do like another Trapathon, and this is like where we raise money for some newer equipment here and stuff like that to keep the

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1: that's hot. Right. So it's for the community.
0: You gotta come and help me, you know, call Mamaza and all of that. It's coming up, I think in September or something.
1: I will.
0: So that's just a little peek show or peek boo of what's to come. Okay. Thank you so much to everybody who has been listening to us, our listeners. We are so indebted to you. This one is for all of you all. 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
1: Sam. Yes, sir.

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0: 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You are tuned into the Guava Jam. We got a whole bunch of music lined up for this week's show. Hopefully everyone's out there just kind of taking it easy on this Sunday afternoon. And want to give a shout out to everyone who is actually vibing out with me on this Sunday. And yeah, we're going to get back to the music here after these messages. So don't go anywhere. Stick around. This is KJJI 97.3 Tropical FM.
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It is your host, DJ DeBreeze, with the Guava Jam. We got about an hour left in the show. Again, a special shout out to everyone who is tuning in. Just a little rundown of the songs we played. What you heard before was Josh Hatofi with Aona. Before that, we had some small acts with Wildfire. Before that was Little Jordy with Wants and Needs. And before that, we had some four-piece band with A Rarest Flower. We got more music lined up for this week's show. Stick around after these messages. This is KJJI 97.3 Tropical FM.

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0: 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It is your host, DJ The Breeze. We just heard some Stephen Koo there with Naturally. Before that was Sister Roby with Te'e No'o Ne'au. Before that, we had some Rudical Rhythm with Without You. And before that was some Kalapana with The Hurt. Stick around. We got more music after these messages. This is KJJI 97.3 Tropical FM.
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This concludes another episode, another week of the Guava Jam. We will be back again next week, Sunday, with some more Feel Good Island music. That is next week, Sunday, from 4 p.m. to 6 p.m. We're going to leave you with a track here to close the show out. This one's from Willie K. This is Good Morning. 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